working, scrape, sleep, steal, stay, get it off your ass, live, bitch, so crazy. 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
1: My girlfriend, the mini baby, yeah. 1, 2, 3, 4, cat, yeah. 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

0: Hey, Trent, I want to ask you, hey, what you think about these ballers? 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What you think about these ballers in the ATL, baby?
1: I mean, I look at them all the same all over the world. 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I'm a baller, so I don't really care about no ballers.
2: I need all my bitches to get money to the front. You ain't got a bag, this will make you go get one. I'ma get money, girl. 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Get money, girl. Get money, girl. 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Get money, girl. 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

0: 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As long as the money and family's pattern, I don't give a fuck, cause I do that matter. Arabic, once she a blatant gaffer, but she don't think that I know she a badass. We trapped, but we should've kicked back them scammers. 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Me and bro took turns, I'd share with Waz. Like the back of my hand got the area mat. That was crack cocaine and heroin. Rats was scuffed, no pop, but they buried a wax. Now me and them boys got nothing in common. They can't compare me, nothing ain't similar. Chrome heart shades on my face, remember the ones that I teeth from the 3D cinema. Should've went collie and not skip seminar. Bro press weight like silly, like OT selling, like court on sell site. Risk jail time for a cash flow regular. I was only a kid peeking through the window, and I got gas when I heard it slap. Go to the club, get paid and cut. They buy tables and get first off jack. Is it worth all of that to get tough by yachts? For me and my batch, it don't work like that. What you don't hear don't hurt me, so I make sure when I cheat, no words get back. Put them in my shoes, I don't know if them dudes gonna make it through. I don't know if they'll manage, dressed like skaters. Still got my nank on deck when I'm wearing Supreme on Palace. I got beef, but I ain't lifting a finger. I make Peter, can make people vanish. I play FIFA with the fiends in a band or shit. Wi-Fi have my people lagging. Tired, drained, exhausted, knackered. I ball like Shaq when the backboard's shattered. As long as the money and family's patterned, I don't give a fuck, cause that's all that matters. Arabic, once she a blatant gaffer, but she don't think that I know she a badass. We trapped, but we should've kicked back them scammers. I've seen bro cool and whack that fella. On a stove cut, rolling stones, but the jack boys cream off, I move like Jagger. Think that I poured up too much mac on my belly, is bloated, I fuck my bladder. 50 notes, got hella red faces, making a bluff, one touch, she's flattered. Please and thank you, remember your manners. I don't even live in a crib, it's a manor.
1: We got guns and baller. Fire shit came with a friend, I'm not even knowing which one's better. Rolling low with ski and a Benz, I'm back on the ends, I feel like Spragger. Twin six, I'm twinning Benz, they don't want that, it's filled with cancer. Filled to the brim, ain't got no space, I fucked for free, but you bought that bag. Her chest too high, but you got no weight. Why they watching man so much while I'm watching Jan? I don't think they're straight, lack. Bang that off mid space, he's pushing his friend like they're having a race. Play with something that stays, the hash is high and so the stakes. The static's loud and so is the... And so is the bass. EXP, I'm flying Emirates. He would've turned pat, but he got on a plane. Ha! Cooked in the brain. He thought he was bad, got took for his chain. Macatutin, double cup top. They're asking, what's that pink?

ça vous plaît? Toutes les rêves de la playlist Sound System, c'est sur franceinter.fr. Your body hot day, me turn your back way. Love when you rub me back like it is a hot stray. Deep in the air, just sweating like it is a hot day. And when you see your knee, I keep your body that way. If you in here with your fucking friend, your cousin, your sister, your co-host, a business you just met, you don't get that home right now. Get that business about to come.

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Love when your waist I move round. We be start a family. Me flood you with money. Love when your waist I move round.

God, that's something. I think you'll understand that when I say that's something.

and arrows, we don't speak to Helen. Cause it's survival, we don't like the violence. But you know, lacking could just stop me breathing. Yo, everything's great, nothing like the gold pavement. 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What's a brother meant to do when the streets got no rules? I never want to carry tool, but I'm from an up block. Crazy people everywhere won't hesitate to drop my body. Xbox on, give a milk and juice.

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The keys in the car. Cherry and blue. Time to blow.